0: Morning, friend. You don't have to be anyone else today. Just be you. Amazing, a little messy, but fully authentic. Let's start this morning with Show Up with Uchita Pohan. 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
1: 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You don't have to be anyone else today. Just be you. Amazing, a little messy, but fully authentic. Let's start this morning with Show Up with Uchita Pohan. 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

mundane, a masterpiece. Oh my, my, oh my, my love. 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

0: 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Yeah, you said forever, now I drive alone past your street.
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